Avery, you see us spinning the beats all hour long here on The Drive at 5. There was one from Oliver Heldens and Kreider. That was A-E-I-O-U. On next, one from Angela.

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0: That's going to do it for us tonight in the mix on The Drive at 5. Thank you so much for joining us. Big shout out to Avery Uceda for spinning the beats all hour long. Big shout out to you for hanging out with us. And stick around, Harmony Soleil will be with you shortly. We got lots more music coming on next here on Dance 89.5, Seattle's Party Radio.
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kicking things off on this Monday evening with a selector pick, brand new music from Miley. She has dropped Cyrus. Just saying, that is Bass Persuades, which is a fantastic name for a song. It's Evenings with Harmony here on Dance 89.5. Hope your Monday is going well. Maybe you had the day off, but if you had to work as well, I hope that it has gone smoothly. We're getting back to the music right now with Kaisa and Hideaway. Taking me home.

0: back with a classic from Kaiza with Hideaway on Dance 89.5 Seattle's Party Radio. Got another selector pick coming up from Pablo Vitar. That one I think you guys are going to love. That is 6 minutes away. But first, back to it with James Carter in less than a minute. 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

Sales Party Radio, Dance 89.5. It's Evenings with Harmony, getting in a new music. 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Truly, this one, new stuff from Pablo Vittar, the Brazilian drag icon, who is putting out her seventh studio album on October 1st. This one's from that album. It's Body Type.

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Now, you can come party with us at Trinity Nightclub on September 26th. 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

The Weeknd teaming up with Daft Punk for Starboy. Stan's 89.5. Speaking of Star Wars, apparently Hayden Christensen just signed a multi-year deal with Disney. And apparently they're going to be doing a look at all things Darth Vader, which I think will be very cool. Star Wars Darth Vader, hopefully in production soon. Stan?

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I'm Harmony, hanging out with you. And I'm trying to hold on for the next month because 1 month from right now, I will be in Disneyland, which is my happy place, especially at Halloween. Holding on for that vacation. I've been doing that since May. Hopefully I can make it the next

0: 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She absolutely threw down. 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

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Coming up next hour, I got selector picks from DJ Heartstring and Sam Gallantry. Also, brand new stuff from Mao P coming your way in the 7 o'clock hour. In the meantime, doing some DOD and Haley May with

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like an A-trip, make you fight. Kicking off the second hour of Evenings with Harmony here on Dance 89.5. Hope that you had a great weekend. Whatever you're up to, I do hope you had a chance to relax, to just enjoy as the seasons change here in the Pacific Northwest. It's Dance 89.5.

0: the first selector pick of this second hour here on Evenings with Harmony. Dance 89.5, DJ Heartstring teaming up with Sam Gallantry with so many things to say. DJ Heartstring, a duo out of Berlin. They usually go a little more trancey, but I love that vibe. Team up with Sam Gallantry, who I love. I have not found the perfect track yet to really go into rotation here on Dance 89.5, but such a talent, and maybe that's the one. We're getting back to the music right now with Chami in less than a minute. Hang on.
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It's Evenings with Harmony. Got some new music coming up from Sunny Federa. Also a selector pick that is brand new music from Mao P. That's coming up. Hang on.

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2: Purple hat, cheetah print, dancing on the people. Rolled up at the after joint, dancing on the people. People dancing on the people. I got people on the people. People dancing on the people with the people on the people. Smoking CO2, see me, see you dancing on the people. Climb up on the booth, hanging from the people on the people. My head is the roof, dancing on the ceiling on the people.

Dancing at 9.5, a classic from Sophie Tucker. And I have to say, when they came to the station, gosh, before the pandemic, when that song was kind of blowing up, they did bring us purple hats. So I do have a Sophie Tucker purple hat, and I treasure it. 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

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Mashups, new music, and an hour in the mix with the dance music legend. 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

As a selector pick here on Dance 89.5, brand new stuff from Mau P. That one just dropped on Friday with Just a Little Bit More. Love the like early 2000s Justin Timberlake guitar in that one. Like, did you hear that? Yeah, it was there. I'll be playing that one again later this week. It's Dance 89.5.

0: New music from Medusa and Khalid with Weekend on Evenings with Harmony, Dance 89.5. Of course, wrapping up our long weekend here on this Labor Day Monday. And for me, like, summer is over, and that means we can go full Halloween. It's fully Halloween now. I'm calling it now. All right, everyone, get on it. Halloween is now. Okay, getting back to music with MK in less than a minute. Happy Halloween.
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Keep it locked. DJ Creativity coming in for remixes, mashups, and bootlegs. And then, of course, our very own Gabriel Zoss will be in for Test Spin, a full hour of brand new dance music. Going to do some new stuff right now, though, from Cascade with Runaway.

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1: New music from DOD, Malarkey, and Marlo Rex. That's Are You Mine, kicking us off on Test Spin tonight. What's up? I'm Gabriel Zuss. We're going to spend the next hour on Dance 89.5 listening to the latest and greatest new releases in dance music. So much to get to tonight, including new stuff from Pablo Vitar, DJ Heartstring with Sam Galatry, Black Code and Jordan Jade, Amba Shepherd with Grum, Mao P, Crooked Colors, Ferric Dawn, and a ton more on the way tonight. So stay here as long as you possibly can. You do not want to miss a song tonight, I promise you. Let's keep it moving with new music on Tiesto's Musical Freedom label. This one's from Lumine, and it's called Who Tells.

Eric, Dawn, and Caroline Byrne, Love You Better on Dance 89.5. Test Spin, an hour of new music. I'm Gabriel, and as always, I'm so excited to play my hot new pick of the week. It's a cover of a trance song that I loved when I was a kid. Totally unexpected release. Did not see it coming. Somebody covering this great classic that I love, so definitely had to make it my hot new pick of the week. That was a big hint, but you guess from that, I would be very impressed. You don't have to wait long to find out the answer anyway. My hot new pick of the week is coming up in 6 minutes. This, though, is from Jay Ribbon and Joan and the Giants. Don't Want to Sleep Alone.

That is the Melodose remix on Dance 89.5 Test Spin. An hour of new music. I'm Gabriel, and it's that time. Finally get to play my hot new pick of the week. I was so excited when I heard this teased on Instagram. I could not believe somebody was covering Damaged by Plummet. If you don't know it, it's an early 2000s vocal trance song that I absolutely loved when I was a kid. So to hear it given some love in the year 2026 just got me so excited. And it's a really great take. So if you are familiar with the original, I think you'll love what Eli Brown did with this one. Like I said, it's Eli Brown. The song is called Damaged, and it's my hot new pick of the week on Test Spin.

entire show with the best new dance releases. We've covered a lot of ground already tonight, but so much still coming up on the show, including new music from Pablo Vittar, DJ Heartstring with Sam Galatri, Andrea Calabria, Ross Quinn, some progressive house vibes from Black Code. That's all coming up on Dance 89.5 Test Spin. So stick around here. A lot of new music discovery left to go for sure. This is new from Sullivan King and Jex. It's called Lately. I've had a

Black Code and Jordan Jade, versions of me on Dance 89.5 Test Spin. Every once in a while, it's kind of hard for me to choose my hot new pick of the week. There's two or three songs that I really can't decide between. This week, it was kind of hard. Obviously, I went with Eli Brown, Damaged, as my hot new pick of the week. But there was a close second place, and that was definitely the new DJ Heartstring and Sam Galatry. It's such a good song. Almost my hot new pick of the week, but I'll play it for you soon. You can let me know if you like it as much as I do. It's new music from DJ Heartstring and Sam Galatry. I'm playing it in 6 minutes. This one's from Ross Quinn, What It Means to Me. Question.

so good. DJ Heartstring and Sam Galatri. So many things to say on Dance 89.5 Test Spin. We've spent almost a full hour listening to the best new dance music, and we're going to do it again next week with a brand new batch of

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4: 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Gonna take on music from a mysterious producer. 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

Jess, and you're listening to Unleash the Beat, a weekly mix of my new tracks, remixes, and mashups, and the best of EDM's upcoming releases. It's time to turn the volume all the way up and get ready to dance, because I'm about to unleash the beat with episode number 722. So get ready. Let's

I have got one massive show lined up for you this week featuring some new music from Kreider, Armin van Buuren, Astronaut, M83, Lorianna, and Dumbfound. But right now, let's get this party started with a little help from Space Motion and Sufnik with Loopy Loop.

You are raging right now to the massive Bexy extended remix of my song We Could Be Stardust, out right now on Magic Music. Ahead of that, you heard Kreider with Oh My on Armada. And opening up the show for us this week was Space Motion and Sufnik with Loopy Loopy on Space Motion Records.

You are listening right now to the Disco Fries extended remix of my song No One Else on Magic Music. Just before that was Armin Van Buuren and Astronaut with Starbound on Armand. And preceding that was Argy, A-Lock, and Adam Baer with Keep Up on Rave the World.

You are getting down right now to Lorianne and Dumbfound with Together on Enhanced Progressive. And before that was the brand new extended breakbeat rework of my track Spellbound with Alex Morph and Morphlander on Blue Dot Chill. Just ahead of that was M83 with the Henry PFR and Makai extended remix of Midnight City. And preceding that was Dark, Neom, and Leon John with Love Like Yours on Unreleased Records.

This is Misja Helslut with Regulation on Entrance We Trust. And just ahead of that was the Martin DeYoung remix of my song Under the Midnight Sun on Magic Music. Preceding that, you heard Steeper with Take Me on Revealed Radar. And playing us out tonight is Tala 2XLC and RMB with Universe of Love on Techno Club Retro.

Thank you all so much for staying with me for this hour of Unleash the Beat. And I hope you all got to check out the brand new breakbeat rework of Spellbound with Alex Morf and Morflander. It is out now, and I just love this mix, and I hope you do too. Hold on, because I got a brand new video that's out to my song, You Make Every Day Feel Like Sunday, and I think you're really going to enjoy it. So I can't wait for you to check it out. And if that wasn't enough, I hope you also checked out the Bexy remix of We Could Be Stardust that's out now. She's really reimagined this one, so make sure you check it out, and if you love it, add it to your favorite playlist. And if that wasn't enough, in about 10 days, I have a brand new one coming called Right to Love with Das Farrow. And I see a lot of the big DJs have started to premiere it. So I'm very excited for you guys to get into this one. I'll be putting up the pre-save soon. So hold on. I hope you guys are having a beautiful rest of your summer. It's gone by so fast, but it's been lovely spending it with you every week. Stay strong, keep smiling, and most importantly, let's keep dancing. Sending you all a huge kiss. Mwah. This is Jess signing off.

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Gonna take on music from a mysterious producer. His name is Swimming Paul. Even though we don't know his identity, we do know his story. 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

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Our brand new champion and first single off her sophomore EP called Back When It Was Real, Lena Leon's Exhale. Gonna take on music from a mysterious producer. His name is Swimming Paul. Even though we don't know his identity, we do know his story. I'll share that coming up on Tuesday morning in a New Music Showdown, 7:10 and 9:10. Also Tuesday morning, Remix at 46, Mal P taking on Liberty X and their 2002 hit known as Just a Little Bit More. Dance 89.

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Gonna dig on music from a mysterious producer. His name is Swimming Paul. 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I'll share that coming up on Tuesday morning in a New Music Showdown, 7:10 and 9:10. 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

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Our brand new champion and first single off her sophomore EP called Back When It Was Real, Lena Leon's Exhale. Gonna take on music from a mysterious producer. His name is Swimming Paul. Even though we don't know his identity, we do know his story. I'll share that coming up on Tuesday morning in the New Music Showdown, 7:10 and 9:10. Also Tuesday morning, Remix at 46, Mal P taking on Liberty X and their 2002 hit known as Just a Little Bit More. Dance 89.

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4: 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Gonna take on music from a mysterious producer. 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

621, Drew Bailey checking in on your commute on this Tuesday morning. Looks like not a whole lot going on right now. Gotta love that. Northbound I-5 right now, Federal Way into Seattle. About 43 minutes for your commute right now. If you're heading out of Renton into Bellevue, just 20 and coming down from the Northern right now. Let me hit refresher. That's not right, right? Make sure we got everything. Okay, so already got about a 54-minute commute. From Everett into Seattle, we are seeing early slowing right there in the Northgate corridor right now. If you're leaving Linwood, about 35 minutes for you there. If you're on your way to Bellevue from Linwood, much quicker, 24 minutes for your commute. 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

Seattle's Party Radio, Dan's 89.5, Drew Bailey on this Tuesday after the long weekend. Happy Star Trek Day. Coming up at 6:46, the remix at 46. Going to be Mal P going to take on a R&B British pop group, a five-member group from the early 2000s. Going to take on their song Just a Little Bit More. That's on the way from Dan's 89.5 Mornings.

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4: 6:34, Drew Bailey checking in on your commute right now. Already starting in the red there in the Northgate area, southbound I-5 right now. If you're leaving Linwood, about 35 minutes right now. We're about 55 there from Everett right now. There is a little slowing right around Silver Lake. Not sure what's going on there. Looks like it could just be volume. So you get a slow start out of Everett, and of course you'll hit that force merge there in Northgate, already heating up quickly. On your way into Bellevue from Everett, 50 minutes there from Linwood, just about 30 northbound I-5 right now. Pretty average, thick volumes, 45 minutes for your commute right now. Renton to Bellevue, you're at 25. 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

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Seattle's Party Radio, Dance 89.5, Drew Bailey on this Tuesday. Coming up, New Music Showdown, 7:10. Our brand new champion from Friday, Lena Leon's latest song called Exhale. Going to take on this mysterious artist by the name of Swimming Paul. We don't know his identity. We do know his story. That's on the way very

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1: Today, Dutch DJ producer Mal P has taken on a British pop hit from 2002. Mal P rocketed to global stardom with his 2022 hit Drugs from Amsterdam and has continued that success recently with his song Tesla. He has taken on Liberty X's song Just a Little Bit More. Liberty X is a 5-member group that all competed on a major British TV talent show called Pop Stars, but they all didn't make the cut for the band. They came together to form their own band and the media at the time dubbed Flop Stars, but ultimately eclipsing the success of the actual winners. Today's Remix at 46, Mal P, Just a Little Bit More.

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4: 6:50, Drew Bailey checking in on your commute right now. Southbound I-5 right now, right there at the Forest Merge in Northgate. Already seeing some red on the map if you're leaving Linwood. About 35 minutes right now to Seattle from Everett. 55 minutes. On your way to Bellevue right now, starting to equalize a little bit. Almost 53 minutes for your commute all the way from Everett into Bellevue. Southbound 405 as you leave the interchange there in Alderwood. 33 minutes to Bellevue. Northbound I-5 right now, 43 minutes. Get yourself into Seattle right now. Very typical patterns there, northbound I-5. And then 405 northbound, we're starting to see lots of red on the map to the S-curves as you leave Renton, and about 30 minutes get you up there into Bellevue. 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

Sales Party Radio, Dancing Tonight, 5 Tropalia on a Tuesday. Hope you had a great Labor Day weekend. What a busy one. Went to PAX, went to Bumber Shoot, and then just hung out and played games with my kids on Monday. Just a wonderful weekend. Weather is going to stay wonderful today. Highs around 75, so good stuff going on. There's also Star Trek Day. Happy Star Trek Day. Live long and prosper, everybody. And also, get ready for that New Music Showdown on the way very, very soon. Our champ for Friday. Is it a brand new winner? I don't know. I'm really excited about today's challenger coming from Swimming Paul. I have a fun story about this mysterious artist from France. Get ready for the New Music Showdown on the way again in about 11 minutes. Hang on. I know.

Sales Party Radio, Dancing 95, Drew Bailey, 705, checking in on your commute right now. We're already seeing heavy volumes southbound coming out of Northland right now. Things have cleaned up between Everett and Alderwood, so that is good news, but we're seeing lots of heavy traffic south of that. You're on your way into Seattle right now, 44 minutes right now from Everett, over an hour right now. On your way into Bellevue, we're up to 40 minutes there from Linwood, as we're seeing already heavy brake lights right there between Woodinville and about Canyon Park, although you're going to get heavy pretty much right after the interchange there from Everett into Bellevue. We're under just under an hour. Coming northbound right now, Federal Way into Seattle, 50 minutes, rent into Bellevue. You're at 30 as we get right back to it. Of course, we'll be diving into today's New Music Showdown coming up right after 7 Lions. Don't leave.

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6: 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All right, on Friday, our brand new winner was from Lena Leon, a world premiere music. First song off her brand new EP, her sophomore EP from the New York-based singer-songwriter and vocal producer. Her EP is called Back When It Was Real. Her current one-time champion song is called Exhale. 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

Janet Leon, Exhale, News of Showdown, one-time champion right here on Dance 89.5 Mornings. All right, today's challenger is coming from Swimming Paul. Now, this is one of those mysterious artists. He does not like to reveal his face. He's told Billboard Magazine that he's uncomfortable showing his face around the camera. In fact, a lot of his publicity photos are really based on people in the audience taking pictures of him. Now, rumors who he is. We don't know who he is, really. There's rumors that he could be Fred again, like an alias. He could also be another artist by the name of Michael Kalfin, because there's been rumors about that and people trying to put piece together who this mysterious artist is. We do know that he is French, although he does live in the UK now. And he actually has the story behind his name is he actually once drowned in a hotel pool in the French Riviera as a child. And a guy who rescued him, his name was Paul. So Paul rescued him from drowning as a child. And so now his artist name is Swimming Paul. This song is fun. It's kind of like this nice, like, Ibiza anthem. It's really interesting. So here we go. Swimming Paul. Song is called Downtown. New Music Showdown. Show.

Paul, downtown, New Year's Showdown Challenger right here on Dante 89.5 Mornings. All right, there you go. Those two songs in the showdown on this Tuesday. 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It is time to get your vote on for the News of Showdown on

7:21, Drew Bailey, checking in on your commute right now. Let's see here, if you're coming down from Ever right now, we are over an hour, about an even hour now. Get yourself into Seattle. Just so you know, you are wide open there from Everett into about the interchange here in...

721 Drew Bailey checking in on your commute right now. Let's see here. If you're coming down from Everett right now, we are over an hour, about an even hour right now. Get yourself into Seattle. Just so you know, you are wide open there from Everett into.

From ever right now, we are over an hour, about an even hour now. Get yourself into Seattle. Just so you know, you're wide open there from Everett into about the interchange here in Linwood. If you're southbound I-5 to Seattle, you're going to hit the brake lights now starting 145th right now. Getting pretty heavy there. You'll stay pretty busy to the Ship Canal Bridge just from Linwood in Seattle. We're getting close to 50 minutes right now. Out of Linwood into Bellevue right now, you're at 45 minutes right now. Heavy brake lights right there between Woodinville and about Damson Road, northbound I-5, Federal Way into Seattle. You've jumped up to 53 minutes right now. Scattered backups, lots of volume. You'll see a little bit of backup right there at the north end of Boeing Field. And then on your way into Bellevue from Renton, we're at 32 minutes. As we get right back to the music, we are Dance 89.5.

Sales Party Radio, Dance 89.5, Drew Bailey on this Tuesday. And, of course, the news is showdown in the showdown this morning. Brand new Lena Leon from her sophomore album. This is called Exhale, our one-time champion, versus another mysterious mask-wearing artist. Who is Swimming Paul? Well, we know a guy named Paul rescued him from a pool in the Riviera as a child. That's all we know about him. And of course, this is his latest song. It's called Downtown. And of course, keep the votes coming in. 206-252-8989. Let me know which of the two you like the best. Exhale, song one from Lena Leon or Swimming Paul's Downtown. And let's go to your text right now. Here, Drew says, Challenger just had a better sound for me this morning. Raul says, song two is a great vibe. I dig it. Also, yay new artist. Missy says, I enjoy the chill vibes of Swimming Paul this morning. They got my vote. And then Lou in Pennsylvania says, tough showdown today. Both songs are great. Got a vote for the Challenger today. Something special about that track. And your front runner is Swimming Paul. There you go, by a lot. Of course, keep the votes coming in. 206-252-8989. Let us know which of the two you like. Anything that comes in really between now and 9-10 will be added to our 9-10 edition of the showdown, where we will determine our winner on this Star Trek day. All right, coming up, we will be diving into today's Impossible Trivia question. It's me versus you. I'm solo today. It's on the way at 7:45 plus more on Seattle's Party Radio, Dance 89.5.

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4: 7:37, Drew Bailey checking in on your commute right now. Counter commute by northbound 405 there in Kirkland. We have a disabled vehicle blocking the right lane in that direction. Coming down in the other direction right now, we're definitely seeing a very slow commute. Southbound 405 right now, about 50 minutes from Linwood into Bellevue, as we're seeing heavy, heavy commute. Lots of brake lights between 522 and almost up to the interchange right now. From that interchange there in Linwood to Seattle, we're about 56 minutes for your commute. Oh, you are solid all the way pretty much from 520 to 145th Street. Northbound I-5 right now, we're getting close to an hour for you. Just lots of volume on your commute here. You are going to see some brake lights starting at the south end of Boeing Field in the downtown Seattle. We're into the Bellevue 41 minutes as you are solid pretty much from about the CMAC Center all the way to about 515 right now as we get right back to the music. 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

South Party Radio, Dance 89.5, Drew Bailey hanging out in the sunshine, man. Gorgeous day here on the day after Labor Day. We're going to dive into today's impossible trivia question. That's on the way next after this drum and bass remix from Coven of A&B and Zoe Johnson's Carry Me Home. We are Dance 89.5.

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It is time for Impossible Trivia. Today's Impossible Trivia question is, 34% of women say this is the worst gift you can buy them. What is that gift? 206-252-8989 for your guesses right now. You can guess on the phone. You can call us up. I am recording those phone calls for possible broadcasts. You can also just guess via the text right there. 34% of women say this is the worst gift you can buy them. What is it? It's Impossible Trivia on Dance 89.

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The question today is 34% of people say this is the worst gift you can buy them. What is that gift that 34% of women say is bad? 206-252-8989. Andrew says, is it a pet spider? It's not a pet spider. Let's see here. A lot of people, Mallory, 425, Kristen, Stacy, and then Misty James, they all say like a vacuum or cleaning supplies. No, nothing like that. Aaron in Tacoma says, is it a kitchen appliance? No, not the answer we're looking for. 206 says, is it sexy lingerie? It is not, according to the 34% of women in this study. Let's see here. Oh, I guess Scarlett says, is the worst gift socks? Is it socks? No, it's not socks. Who said, 425 says, is it adoption? It's not adoption. I'm hoping you're thinking pets. All right. Let's see here. Drew said, no. You got that. Nope. 425 says, gym membership. No, it's not gym membership. 206 says, a scale, like to measure your weight. No, it's a bad gift, huh? 425 says, is it perfume? It's not perfume. That's not the answer we're looking for. 206 says, is it makeup? No, it's not makeup. Deandra guesses, is it cut flowers? Who wants to watch something slowly die? People like flowers. Flowers are good. It's not the answer we're looking for. It's definitely not cut flowers. 206-252-8989. The question is, 34% of women say this is the worst gift you can buy them. What is that gift? I won't say it's a terrible gift, but what is it? 206-252-8989. As we dive into your commute right now on this sunny Tuesday after the long weekend. We're busy, man. We are really busy southbound, especially if you're working your way through the Northgate area. We're seeing just lots of brake lights. In fact, you're heavy pretty much all the way from 520, and now we're stretching up to about 155th right now. We're almost at an hour just from Linwood into Seattle. If you're leaving Everett, you are near speed limit all the way there. It's just an hour and 10 minutes for the long commute right now. Southbound 405, you're busy as well. We're about 50 minutes right now to get yourself from Linwood into Seattle. So if you have a choice between 405 and I-5 to get to your destination this morning, it looks like 405 may be the better option right now. Northbound I-5 Federal Way in Seattle up to about 55 minutes for you. And then we're very busy through the S-curves. We're looking at about 40 minutes right now to get yourself into Bellevue from Renton as we dive right back into the music. 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

0: Dance 89.5, Drew Bailey, in the middle of Impossible Trivia. The question today is 34% of women say this is the worst gift you can buy them. What is that bad gift, they say? Let's see here. Pete says, and in 206, also a first-time text from 206. Millions of texts from Pete. Keep them coming, Pete. 206 says money, and then Pete says gift card. Is it like some kind of cash gift card situation? No, it is not. Kim says, we had a guest earlier for sexy lingerie. Kim says, is it ugly lingerie? No. It is not clothes. Tara says, a cookbook? No, no. 425 says, a self-help book? No, that's not what we're looking for. Michael Milton, she says, is it a moo-moo? No, it's not a moo-moo. Deandra says, because we had someone guess, is it like flowers? Deandra says, okay, is it fake flower? It's not fake flowers. Sarah says, is it a bath set? No. Josh in Stahomer says, heart jewelry? No. Russ in Seattle, is it the Homer bowling ball? No, no. They're a Simpsons fan. I think they would appreciate that, right? Let's see here. Da, da, da, da, da. Brian says, is it a stuffed animal? No. Oh, stuffies are fine. Carson says, dried flowers? No, no. Vivian Wesley says, gym membership? That is not correct. Ooh, Allison Newcastle left us audio. I can't check that live on the radio. I do appreciate when the audio is sent. I just have to have time to listen to it. Let's see here. Da, da, da, da. All right, we'll give Andrew and then Jamie, who is a brand new listener here, a brand new texter, sorry. No, not a brand new, sorry. Actually been listening from the 90s. Jamie A. from Sammamish, not a brand new listener. Let's see here. And then Nefarious, 425, and 360, and then Michael Milton with another answer, and Harrison coming in. Is it a plant? Is it a potted plant? Yeah, 34% of women say a plant's the worst gift you can give them. Really? Okay. I have one plant. I've owned it since the Seahawks lost their Super Bowl. So this is the day before I started the morning show. I love this plant so much. My wife has accused me of loving it more than her. That is not true, baby. I do love that one plant. It is the only thing that has been consistent over the last 13 years, other than my children. So there you go. Congratulations to everyone for getting to today's Impossible Trivia answer. Nefarious says it's a great gift. Yes, I agree. Nefarious, Suda gave me my plant. Suda and Jessica. Yeah, yeah, right? All right. All right, coming up, Remix at 46. Coming up, we are going to have a little bit of Malt B. He's back with a remix of a pop song from a British group, a co-ed group that got big in the early 2000s. Malt B's doing his Malt thing on this track coming up at 6:46. Also, it's Star Trek Day. We'll talk about some Star Trek, some more stuff on the way. And, yeah, hang out. We're doing it in the sunshine right here. It is Dance 89.5 Mornings.
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807, Drew Bailey checking in on your commute right now. We have an issue down south there. Sierra 18 westbound, just west of 167 there in Auburn. We have a collision blocking the left lane. Be ready for that. Beyond that, northbound out of Auburn up 167 into Renton. Kind of busy right now. About 30 minutes right now just for that commute. And then if you are continuing on in Bellevue from Renton, we're up to 41 minutes right now. We're very solid there for the S-curve. You are bumper to bumper there, and then off and on heavy to about Newport. Northbound I-5 right now out of Federal Way into Seattle. We're up to about 55 minutes right now. Everyone went back to work right away on this Tuesday, as we're seeing a very heavy commute, especially there, pretty much the length of Boeing Field right now. Lots of brake lights. Coming down from the north end right now, if you are leaving Everett, the good news is you are at speed limit from Everett to about the interchange, but then from that interchange on your way into Bellevue, you're going to hit the brakes, and it's almost about a 52-minute commute right now. Be ready for that as you're busy, as usual, there through Canyon Park, and then we're seeing our backup as you approach the Totem Lake area right now. On your way into Seattle right now, that commute is an hour right now. There's some ways to get off there. Maybe stay about 5 minutes. Probably just want to stay on there. You got pretty much bumper to bumper from the Ship Canal Bridge to starting to get close to 175th for that backup. As we get right back to it, we are Seattle's Party Radio, Dance 89.5. Are you drunk?

Sales Party Radio, Dancing 95, Drew Bailey on this Tuesday. It's September 8th. Happy Star Trek Day, by the way. Gotta love that. Gotta love Star Trek. Let me know about who's your favorite captain. It's always a great conversation. Who is it? Who is it? Is it Janeway? Is it Picard? Is it Kirk? Or do you have a deep cut captain you want to share with us? 206-252-8989. I'll share your text. Also coming up, there's a couple fun Star Trek songs I have to play every year, including Starship Edelweiss. Yeah, talk about deep cuts. That's on the way. Hey, also on the way this month is our 55-year anniversary party. That is going down at Trinity Nightclub. We've altered some things. Things have been altered from the very original announcement. We've moved things to 5 to 9 p.m., and the age limit came down a little bit to about 10 plus, okay? So we really want to get young people in there. We got it down to 10 plus. We've negotiated with Trinity to let us do that. And it's going to be a fun party. So we moved it earlier so you can be able to transfer the people out of the club before the Saturday night begins. So that's why it's an early event. It's a family-friendly raving from 5 to 9 p.m. This is on a Saturday, the 26th of September, coming up very, very soon. Tickets are available right now, dance895.org/55years to get your passes. And Johnny Monsoon, Trent Vaughn, Black Lab, Crispin, and also additional DJs. I do believe Harmony Soleil and Mia Maya in the Blue Room. 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So, again, get your tickets right now, dance895.org, or just go to dance895.org/55years to secure your $19 and $71 passes. 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

819 Drew Bailey checking in on your commute right now. We're busy out there. If you're coming down from the north end right now, you are wide open to the interchange there in Alderwood, but then things will change at the interchange. Southbound 405, on your way into Bellevue from Linwood, we're looking at about a 51-minute commute right now. You got a heavy commute all the way down to 520. You're going to see lots of red on the map pretty much from the interchange to 522, and then again in the Total Lake area, southbound I-5 right now. Bound hour, you are very, very heavy from about the Ship Canal Bridge all the way to almost 175th now in Shoreline. So that backup is growing. We're still sitting at an hour. In the south end right now, we do have an issue. Westbound 18, Weyerhaeuser Way there in Auburn. We have a collision. It's blocking the left lane. If you're heading northbound out of Auburn into Renton, you're still going to have a busy commute as well. 30 minutes right now as you jam up in Kent. Pretty usual as you get close to 167. Northbound 167 as you continue on to Bellevue, about 40 minutes from Renton right now. And then Federway into Seattle, you're looking at a 53-minute commute. Busy. You are heavy. Lots of brake lights starting south end of Boeing Field to about the West Seattle Bridge. As we get right back into music, getting closer to the remix at 46. In the early 2000s, all these people competed on a British TV show known as Pop Stars. All the losers got together to create a band, and they had some success. In fact, a big, big record. Mal P is going to take on that song this morning. Again, get ready for the remix at 46 on the way at 8:46 on Seattle's Party.

Hits 89.5, Drew Bailey on a Tuesday in the sunshine. Gorgeous day, by the way. High of 72, nothing but sunshine. Just like, for me, a perfect day. Rest of the week is going to stay pretty. We're going to cool down throughout the week. Tomorrow's looking good as well. High of 76. And then we're going to be hovering around the 70s. Looking like we got some rain coming in for this weekend. So earlier, we did A Course in Impossible Trivia back at the last hour. 34% of women say the worst gift you can buy them is a plant. Just 34%. I had a few texts I want to follow up there. Kristen said if someone gave me a plant, I wouldn't have room to put it anywhere. I'm full up, but I love it, right? I know. There's only so much sunshine. Sarah Sahomish just texted and said, I strongly disagree with the results of that survey. Who doesn't like receiving plants? Something tells me that the responses vary widely by region and age. I suspect the answer would be completely different if you exclusively polled women in the PNW. Also, how was that survey delivered? What was the question asked by phone? I know. All these days, it's a fun bit. A fun bit, right? I do appreciate you listening, Sarah, and weighing in on it, you know. And Impossible Trivia, it's supposed to be kind of like vague, right? It's part of the fun. Because as I tell everyone, the best answers are always the wrong answers, right? Thank you so much for listening. All right, we are getting close to the remix at 46. That's on the way. Also, the new music showdown. The challenger today is coming from Swimming Paul. He is a mysterious artist, but we do know his backstory about his artist name, and his song is going to take on our one-time champion from Lena Leon. Get ready for the new music showdown at 9:10, and again, very close to the remix at 46. 8:46.

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4: 8:35, Drew Bailey checking in on your commute. We are still seeing lots of busy commutes, especially if you're coming down from the north right now. As you leave Lynnwood, southbound I-5 right now, we're still about an hour right now. We are looking at bumper-to-bumper traffic all the way from about 520 to about 155th there in Shoreline, so slow going. Southbound 405 to Bellevue from Lynnwood, it's about 10 minutes faster, so if you have a choice between the two, 405 is the way to go, but it is not a fast commute. You are solid all the way from 522 almost all the way to the interchange, and then you got just heavy commutes, lots of crowding, and then more brake lights right around Totem Lake. Northbound I-5 right now, Federal Way in Seattle, 51 minutes right now, Renton to Bellevue. You're busy as well, all the way to the VMAX Center to about 167, as you got, again, a 41-minute commute as we get right back to it. We are Dance 89.5 Mornings.

0: South Friday Radio, Dance 89.5, Drew Bailey hanging out. It is Star Trek Day. Of course, the eternal question is, who's your favorite captain, right? So many great captains for those who follow Star Trek. I know, like, and I know the there's always a Star Trek, Star Wars, like, thing sometimes going on. Like, two different universes, right? One's like a space opera. One is really a look at the human condition in life and... and it's just really deep meaning. And then, of course, I'm a Star Wars fan. Trust me. But I love Star Trek. And I do love, like, that, you know, the deeper meaning, that the prime directive, like, all these good things. Like, what if we actually did land on other planets? And how would we go about business? And how would we do it? And the captains really shape that. And they carry on that prime directive. They carry on the human experience to these, you know, bold new worlds, right? So who's your favorite? Who's your favorite captain to explore these new worlds? 206-252-8989. Bruce in Lake Forest Park says, favorite captain, Janeway, all the way. She's the perfect balance of caring and stern while having the proper respect and rules and order. When I used to get stressed, Voyager was my happy place and would soothe all the frayed nerves. Lou in Pennsylvania says, Sisko, top captain. Now, people love Sisko. Don't get me wrong. I know it. Let's see here. Kristen says it's 100% Janeway. She was the GOAT. Who is your favorite captain? 206-252-8989. All right, it's Star Trek Day. There's been some fun records. Edelweiss is this like German group, and they had a fun song called Bring Me Edelweiss. Well, also in the 90s out of nowhere, and a lot of people don't know about this record. Even if you're an Edelweiss, well, if you're an Edelweiss fan, you know this, but even if you're a Star Trek fan or love just like cheesy dance music, you still may not know this record. So I gotta play it for you every year. It is called Starship Edelweiss from Edelweiss. Happy Star Trek Day from Dance 89.5.
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1: Today, Dutch DJ producer Mal P has taken on a British pop hit from 2002. Mal P rocketed to global stardom with his 2022 hit Drugs from Amsterdam and has continued that success recently with his song Tesla. He has taken on Liberty X's song Just a Little Bit More. Liberty X is a 5-member group that all competed on a major British TV talent show called Pop Stars, but they all didn't make the cut for the band. They came together to form their own band and the media at the time dubbed Flop Stars, but ultimately eclipsing the success of the actual winners. Today's Remix at 46, Mal P, Just a Little Bit More.

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4: 8:51, Drew Bailey checking in on your commute on the this Tuesday after a long weekend. Boy, it's gorgeous out. Lots of sunshine out there. It's good because you're sitting in traffic for some of your commutes, especially if you're coming out of Linwood this morning. We've improved down to 57 minutes to Seattle from Linwood. That is an improvement. You just got a very heavy commute all the way across the bridge up to, well, about now 155th there in Shoreline. It's getting slightly shorter, but still just really busy. It's about an hour. Southbound 405 right now. A little faster if you have the option to take 405 over I-5. It's going to save you about 10 minutes depending on your destination, but you got thick volumes and then lots of red on the map pretty much off and on from about Totem Lake almost to the interchange there in Linwood. Northbound I-5 right now, 49 minutes for your commute right now. You're heavy as you approach the Michigan Curve and the West Seattle Bridge. Northbound 405, 42 minutes right now to get you out of Renton and get you into Bellevue. As we get right back to the music, we are Seattle's Party Radio, Dance 89.5.

0: Sales Party Radio, Dance 89.5, Drew Bailey on Star Trek Day. We're asking about your favorite captains, getting some great responses. Tai Chi says, Janeway, but always hope to see Seven of Nine as captain. A lot of love for Star Trek Voyager out there. Let's see here. GJ Schiller says, I love all the series. Mine is Captain James T. Kirk. One thing they always did was environment stable. Not to mention scanning for other life forms. I love Star Wars, Buck Rogers, Battlestar Galactica. So many of us were captivated by space shows and movies, including V. I was a huge fan of V. V was like, I was just that right age when that stuff, when that miniseries would run and they rerun it like years later. Oh, that was a big series for me. See here, 206. This is actually Devin in Seattle. First time text. Devin says, Deep Space Nine, still the best series, but Janeway the GOAT, for real. There you go. And then 425. Oh, wait, 425. Another 425 says Captain Quark. And then 425 says, hot take here, but Zefram Cochrane, greatest captain of all time. And I was like, well, who is that? Well, that is the guy that created the warp drive in the Star Trek universe. So, okay, that's not far off, right? That's a big deal, right? Going speed of light is very important. In fact, 10 days from today, September 18th, 2026, Voyager, our Voyager that left Earth many, many years ago, and 10 days from today will be one light day from Earth. So, Zefram, we need you because it took this long just to go one light day, okay? One light day. So a light year would be whatever time it's since we've launched the Voyager to 10 days from today, the 18th of November, times 365 would be a light year. We are light years, literal light years away from reaching any other thing outside of our solar system. So again, thanks for all your texts. More of your Star Trek takes, please hit us up, 206-252-8989. All right, 10 minutes away from the new music showdown, our one-time champion from Lena Leon. Going to take on this fun record from a brand new mysterious artist. He's actually been around for a couple years. He's a French. We know a lot about him. We just don't know his identity, what he looks like. But his backstory and his challenging song is on the way very soon from Dance 89.5 Mornings.
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Right, Radio Dan's 89.5, Drew Paley in the sunshine. High of 72 today, mid-70s tomorrow, and then we're going to get a little cooler, cloudy for us the week, and then maybe some rain here on the weekend. Okay, fine, September, bring us some rain. Of course, it is Star Trek Day. 310 says, where's the Cisco love? Man had ice in his veins. We're talking about captains, Star Trek captains. And yeah, where's the Cisco? Where, no one's called out Picard yet. Really? Really? I get Janeway. Janeway is the GOAT. She's amazing. If you guys, there's like a kids, and if you are into Star Trek, you know this. And if you want to sit through all the commercials on Paramount, man, I cannot. I'm watching other shows on Paramount. I just can't. They're like the worst of the commercials. But anyway, if you love Star Trek fan, you're on Paramount. They have a kids like show, Star Trek show focused for younger audiences. And it's like a bunch of these aliens, and they find a ship, and the captain is like this training captain that's in the ship, and it's Janeway. She was the basis of this of this training, like, captain, and so that's all they have because it's an abandoned ship. So Janeway gets revived. It's kind of cool. So good stuff going on there. Let's see here. Technology wise, I will say that, you know, as much as a fan of Star Trek, there's one thing I would never, ever want to do in that universe, and that is being beamed up. Would not want to get teleported because it's not you. Once you teleport once, you're just a copy of your old self. Here's Kazette, beam me up.

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6: 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All right, a brand new champion from Friday. It's off of Lean and Leon's sophomore EP. First song is called Exhale. The singer-songwriter based out of the New Jersey, New York area. It's also a vocal productionist, so she also produces other people's vocals as well as herself. So here we go. Her latest song is called Exhale. Lean and Leon, our one-time champion, right here on the New Music Showdown on Dance 89.5 Mornings.

Liz Lena Liana for latest EP called Back When I Was Real. The song's called Exhale. It's our one-time champion right here on the New Music Showdown on Dance 89.5 Mornings. All right, today's challenger is another mysterious artist, another artist that chooses not to reveal his identity. We don't know anything about his identity, per se. Lots of rumors going around that he could be Fred again. He could be this guy named Michael Kalfan. But he is French, and he has shared his backstory and his artist name. So he's called Swimming Paul because as he was a child, he was in the French Riviera, and he almost drowned in the hotel pool. Well, a guy named Paul saved him, and the rest is history. And that's his DJ name. He's known as Swimming Paul. His song is kind of fun here. I'm getting like the nice Ibiza, like anthem vibe on this track from Swimming Paul. It is called Downtown, and is your challenger on the New Music Showdown.

on Dance 89.5 Mornings. All right, there you go. Those are two songs in the showdown on this Tuesday in the sunshine. 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Let me know which of the two you like the best. Song one, our one-time champion from Lena Leon, Exhale, or your challenger, Swimming Paul, Downtown. 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All phone calls are being recorded for possible broadcast. 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

0: His artist name is Swimming Paul, your challenger. The song is called Downtown. And, of course, you got about, what, a minute left to get your final vote on 206-252-8989. Hello?
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0: Oh, is this Beck?
1: This is.
0: Hi. I can tell by your cadence.
1: Why, thank you.
0: How are you?
1: I'm so good. I've moved into college. How are you?
0: Good. Lonely here on a Tuesday without you.
1: I know. I was just thinking. I was like, oh, I wonder who's in today with Drew, but it's no one. No Boof Mills.
0: Nope. Where is Boof?
1: No one. Wow.
0: You know, I think Boof stuck around just to get free tickets to Bumper Shoot, and he never showed up.
1: Then again, did she get free tickets? I remember her asking that.
0: I got her tickets to Bumper Shoot, yep.
1: Oh, that's wow. Fine.
0: So, are you actually voting, or are you just calling to say, hey?
1: Can I vote?
0: Yes, you can vote. Go for it.
1: I'll vote for the challenger.
0: All right. Who's your favorite Star Trek captain, real quick?
1: I was just thinking about that, because today's Star Trek Day, and I didn't even know that. I'd have never seen a lick of Star Trek.
0: Oh, my.
1: But I'm all Star Wars. So.
0: Okay.
2: All right. Don't ask me about that.
0: I already did. Now I regret asking. All right, Beck. Thank you.
1: Yeah, thank you for answering and doing your job.
0: I will. All right. All right, buddy. I'm glad you're doing well. Hit me up, okay?
1: All right, I will.
0: All right, let's go to your text right now at 206-252-8989. Ryu says, a Swimming Paul all the way. Nicole in Lexington, Kentucky says, I like both songs today. Swimming Paul was a little slower and more repetitive than the champ, though, so I have to vote for Exhale today because it had that extra something that won my vote. Abby in Seattle says, I think the challenger today, it has that soothing vibe I needed to get back to work on this Tuesday. Courtney in Renton says, giving my vote to Swimming Paul today. Such a beautiful song. Shep says, I'm enjoying the mellow sound from Swimming Paul. So the challenger gets my vote. Happy Tuesday. Hope you had a good time at Bumper Shoot and PAX. I did, Shep. PAX was so much fun. Serena West Seattle says, champion for me. I need that faster beat to keep me awake. 206 says, Swimming Paul. Sure sounds like Fred again. Andrea Yu says, only 30 seconds in. I can tell Downtown is the winner for me. There you go. All right. See here, song one. These last minute votes coming in right here. Really? Oh, that was so close. All right, here we go. And the winner of the New Music Showdown is Downtown by a single vote. Oh, it's just almost tied at the end. There you go. Our brand new champion. This mysterious artist, this Frenchman, known as Swimming Paul, will return tomorrow on a Wednesday, 7:10 and 9:10. Tune in to see who's going to take on our brand new champion right here on Seattle.

day. We'll fix that, of course. We are in the New Music Showdown, in the showdown today. Our jam for Friday coming from Lena Leon, song called Exhale versus mysterious artist who almost drowned as a child in the French Riviera in a hotel pool. A man named Paul saved this mysterious artist. He's now

Tales Party Radio, Dance 89.5, Drew Bailey. It's September the 8th. It's after Labor Day. Everyone's back to school for sure now. Weather is looking good for this day after Labor Day. And for the most of the week, it's going to be decent. Tomorrow around 75, and then it might rain here on the weekend. It is September here in the Northwest, no less. Star Trek Day, that is also going on today. Got to play my favorite Star Trek-related songs. One of my favorites is Information Society. They sampled two characters from Star Trek, one being Leonard Nimoy, Mr. Spock, and of course Dr. McCoy, played by DeForest Kelly. The pure energy from Information Society, What's on Your Mind, is from Spock. It's from an episode known as Aaron of Mercy. And in Bones, Dr. McCoy, he says, "It's worked so far, but we're not out yet." That is from the episode of I, Mud. So there we go. For all you Star Trek nerds out here, this is a banging new wave record from Information Society. Happy Star Trek Day.

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1: Hey, got a little piece of trivia for the song that you're playing.
0: Okay.
1: So when Information Society was doing that song, they tried to get the rights to sample from Star Trek, but the studio wouldn't give it to them. Leonard Nimoy heard about it and volunteered to record that voiceover on his own separately to give to them before the studio finally agreed to release, to let them sample it.
0: Oh, that's awesome. Thank you. Who's this?
1: My name is Alex.
0: All right. Thank you so much. I appreciate it.

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Florida Radio Dancing 95, Drew Bailey on this Tuesday after Memorial Labor Day weekend. Of course, a lot of stuff going on here locally. Burning Man wrapped up. Sad news. Three people were lost over the last 8 days, two within 24 hours, and we lost someone towards the end. Mostly medical emergencies, at least one of them for sure. The latest one we don't know. But, you know, like 10 people have been lost at Burning Man since the beginning. A lot of those are medical emergencies. It's funny because I went to Burning Man now 15 years ago, back in 2009, and you flip over the ticket. I haven't been in a while. I don't know if they still have paper tickets, but it, like, the first thing it says is Burning Man can kill you, because it is kind of a dangerous place. So they actually put that in there, and no excuse for to lose anyone. We shouldn't lose anyone at something like Burning Man, but, you know, they put it in there because it is you're in a very harsh desert environment. You have rogue art cars. And of course, the independent nature of the gathering itself, it can be kind of dangerous walking around at night, not knowing what's going on. And so, like, you know, and of course, the harsh conditions, like a lot of these were medical emergencies. These are people, I think someone we lost over last week was the age of 60. We don't know how we lost that person, but, you know, if you ever consider going to Burning Man, just know it is a dangerous place, and it's sad to lose anyone. So RIP to those we lost over just an amazing event. It's been 15 years, but, you know, it is something that I will never, ever, ever forget, even if I don't make it out back to the playa there in the desert.

wrapping up the morning show on this Tuesday. Thank you, everyone, for listening. What a fun show. Go listen back. Get a lot of love for the Star Trek tunes. Captain Kirkland says, really digging all the Star Trek theme songs this morning. Got to give my favorite captain vote to Janeway. But Sisko is a very close second. He punched Q in the face like a badass. And that clip will never get old. Yes. Oh, yeah. Dude, I got it. You know what? I have not watched enough Voyager. I did watch some. But I got it. Right now, I'm really deep in the Star Wars. Like, I'm trying to rewatching Clone Wars. I'm just trying to get through everything. I'll go back. It's just that Paramount subscription. Driving me nuts, man. Like, the commercials are just insane on Paramount streaming service. And I get it. But, like, it is just like, oh, it's hard. I do pay for the commercial-free Disney. That way, I don't want commercials in my Star Wars. It's like, I got so much Clone Wars I got to watch. I can't watch all the commercials, too. So it is worth it for me. If you dive in, you just got to, like, dive into one service. And then when you're done with all that service, then discontinue and then pay for the other one. I think you should just go one at a time instead of trying to get them all at the same time. That's my advice. If you're a patient TV watcher, and I am. So there you go. All right, everybody. Tomorrow on the radio, it is all about the Nemesis Showdown. Swimming Paul picked up the big win today. That means 7-10 and 9-10. We'll have a brand new challenger. Of course, the remix at 46 is going to be awesome because it is, right? 6 and 8 o'clock hour. You love it. I know you do. And, of course, Impossible Trivia at 7:45. Lion will be with me. I will not be alone. I will have a sidekick tomorrow. Running all the controls. Good stuff there. Lou in Pennsylvania coming in. I'm just going to buy you the Voyager DVDs. I mean, hey. Yeah, you know, That works. I mean, you don't have to buy me stuff, but, you know, I should just get the DVDs. That's like, we all need to go back to physical media anyway. Let's all go back to physical media. And life will be better, right? All right, everybody. That is it. Enjoy the rest of your Tuesday. Happy Star Trek Day.

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Dancy 95, we've got two big gaming updates to get through. First off, we are officially out of PAX time, and it was neat to see and try out some of the upcoming games. 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Shout outs to everyone who dressed up. Next up, Nintendo did their direct for Zelda's 40th anniversary this morning, featuring an in-depth look at the upcoming remake for Ocarina of Time. I'm hesitantly optimistic about it, but more optimistic about the potential for Zelda Magic Set, please. I want it so bad. Well, whatever happens, I'll be here with your gaming updates here on Dance 89.5.

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That's going to be me for today. 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